larger and larger thereafter. Measured wind speeds are greater than 50 miles an hour. Flooding, flash flooding where none normally occurs. Rotating wall clouds, frontal clouds, or tornadoes. Damage caused by high winds such as down limbs or trees in the approximate diameter. Structural damage to roofs and siding. Down power lines or power poles. Sky 1 Wilmot is frequency for reports of severe weather. We will be in standby mode. Standby mode means this is a non-directed net and it appears free for normal amateur activity. West stations leave longer breaks between transmissions for Sky 1 traffic. This is WX4MMM for Central Carolina Sky 1 standing by for severe weather reports that meet criteria.

WX4MMM with Central Carolina Sky 1. The severe thunderstorm warning for Orange and Durham counties is canceled. The storm, which prompted the warning, has weakened below severe limits and no longer poses an immediate threat for life or property. Therefore, the warning has been canceled. However, gusty winds are still possible with this thunderstorm. There are no warnings in effect this time, but Sky 1 will monitor its frequency for a few more minutes because there are still some strong storms in the area. So we'll be again in a few minutes, and then we'll turn the net over to normal amateur activity after that. 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

WX4MMM with Central Carolina Sky 1. The severe weather threat for the Central Carolina Sky 1 coverage area has diminished at this time and will now conclude Sky 1 activity. On behalf of the Sky 1 program, we'd like to thank the K4ITL repeater owner for use of this repeater. We'd also like to thank the amateur community for giving Sky 1 traffic priority and for all storm spotters who have participated. I'm now returning the repeater back over to normal amateur use. This is WX4MMM for Central Carolina Sky 1, clear.

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1: AI-4GS in Harding County, this is KI-4REN O'Durham. How you doing this morning?
0: I'm doing all right, fixing to, well, I'm sitting here reconnecting all my radios from the, because I had to disconnect from all the thunderstorm we had last night.
1: Yeah, that's true. I didn't have that problem last night, but yeah. I had all my equipment grounded, so I mean, I was in good shape.
0: I got some of them grounded, but I got a couple of 2 meter 440 antennas that are mag mount that aren't grounded, so I have to disconnect them. Sorry. Anyway, I'm also fixing to check into the Possum Trot net over there on the CFAR's computer in Fayetteville.
1: I don't know if I'll make it out to the Fayetteville computer. Hey, will you tell him that I send a hello to the Possum Trot net 3289? That's my Possum Trot number 3289. KF4RN.

0: this morning. Let me get that CC number again.
1: 3289.
0: All right, roger, roger. I copy Kilo India 4, Romeo Echo November 3289. How copy?
1: Kilo India 4, Romeo Alpha November. Alpha November.
0: Okay, sir, I got you corrected, and I'll bring you into to the net for you.
1: I appreciate it, my friend. You tell them over there I send a hello.
0: Yeah, roger, roger. Okay, so the name here is Tracy and whatnot. And if you're familiar with Harnett County, I live near Barbecue, between Barbecue and Pineview.
1: Yeah, Barbecue. I love Barbecue. I love Barbecue. I was raised on Barbecue. Actually, I was Memphis Barbecue. We had a good barbecue, Medicine May Barbecue Cooking Contest, and I could always find good barbecue in Memphis. There was no question of finding good barbecue in Memphis.
0: Yeah, roger, roger. Okay, well, we got a little community over here that's called Barbecue, and it was named after the actual Caribbean cooking fires back in the day. So that goes way back to the early days of our republic.
1: Oh, yeah. Hey, did you hear recently, I didn't hear about this till yesterday, but they're in need of new doctors now. If we don't get new doctors, we're going to be in serious trouble.
0: Did you hear about what? I didn't quite catch that. There's a little bit of static on your thing, and there was a static crash there.
1: I said we're in need of new doctors going into specialty form.
0: No, I haven't heard that, but I haven't really checked the news today. So, anyway, I'll get you checked in, sir, and whatnot, and see, it'll start in about 6 minutes. So, I'll be standing by for that, and I'm checking out the radios and whatnot in the next few minutes. And I've also got the 105 Broadway repeater up and a couple of others.
1: All right. Hey, appreciate it, man. KF4N.
0: Roger, roger. Have a good day. If you're crowing today, don't crow too hard. Alpha India 4 Tango Sierra.

0: will run you off, November. Go ahead.
1: Good morning. Good morning. Yeah, I'm still kind of on the outskirts of the reach of this this repeater, but it's getting better for every mile that I'm traveling. Challenging this morning. I'm usually can hear this about 20 or 30 miles earlier, but it's coming in pretty good now. I can hear you fairly well.
0: Great. What you gotta go do this later on this afternoon? What do you have to do later on this afternoon, into the evening?
1: So what I usually do, so I come up to Raleigh and work for 2 days, and then I head back down. I live down in Leland. I got to move down there. This afternoon I'll go over to a friend of mine, and I'll stay overnight there until tomorrow, and then I'll work a day, and then I'll drive back home tomorrow afternoon. So I'm just up for a little while.
0: Save a little fuel.
1: Come again there. I missed that again.
0: No, I'm saying it's saving you a little fuel left going that way.
1: Office.

information and my trip was scheduled for the 3rd of August, but I haven't gotten the 17th scheduled because it's too early. Well, whether it's too early or they're not open quite yet, it's one or the other, but it's not all.

0: I'll let you go. Good, have a good day. KI4REN.
1: Yes, sir. Yes, sir. You have a great day as well. I'll be

0: N1 East Canadian Mobile. Yeah, I think it's gonna be a little bit. Hopefully, your morning's going okay.
1: Roger that. 11 people left 10 minutes ago, but it was full of static. I could not understand the bus.
0: Yeah, you were a little scratchy this morning.
2: AQ4UHZ, good morning, guys.
1: Good morning.
0: Good morning.
2: Yeah, that humidity is thick in the air this morning. Everybody's coming in a little scratchy. Even when I was right up close to the repeater, it was still scratchy. So it's just the atmosphere.
0: Well, we got some good rain in Holly Springs last night, yesterday afternoon and last night. That was good to see.
1: KI4RN, we got some good rain out this way in North Durham as well.
2: Yeah, we did too in Clayton. It was coming down so good we couldn't even see the trees. Yeah, a couple hundred feet away, it was. A downpour for sure.
1: The News River down here in Kinston was about dry, and the water come back up from bank to bank, and it's already back down and gone again. Last about a day today.
0: That's the thing, it just all ran off. I don't know how much it actually soaked in.
3: Static on its repeater this morning. I think the lightning did a job on it. Hey, good morning, guys. KD7AG in Sanford.
1: KD7AG, KF4RN. How you doing, my friend?
3: Hey, how you doing there, John, right?
1: No, this is Bill.
3: That's what I meant to say. Bill, good morning.
1: Good morning, John. How's it going?
3: Okay. Yeah, I haven't heard from you in a long time. Where have you been hiding?
1: Well, I know we got over an inch over here in North Durham, so... Actually, up an inch in North Durham, so... That's rough, but, there's a problem that we may get some more. We're not done with all this rain yet. So, we gotta be careful what we wish for. We don't want too much rain, but we don't want not enough. So, be careful what we wish for, guys.
3: Yeah, unfortunately, it has a tendency to all come at once around here. Anyway, good morning. I'm gonna get a cup of coffee here and wake up. KD7AG.
1: A cup of coffee, cup of tea. All depends on where you live or your geographical area is. Yes, I agree. KF4 Orient.

I come from the area where there's a Starbucks on every corner up there in Seattle, Washington area. So hey, that's what I grew up with.

0: kind of quiet out here this morning. Where you ready to go?
1: Good morning, Mark. N1 UJ.
2: Good morning, Mark. AQ4 UHC.
0: Yeah, good morning. You guys are lurking in the background.
1: I'm just trying to wake up, though.
2: Same here, and I'm traveling up 95, so definitely got to pay attention on this highway, because these people are crazy.

0: Well, that doesn't sound like plenty. You have to do 95 every day?
1: Yeah, just for right now. I work all over the place, but the project that I'm working on right now is in Wilson, so traveling from Smithfield to Wilson every day till we can get all our wire pulled, and then I'll have a little bit of a break while they finish out the building, and then I'll go back up there for our trim out. So it'll be off and on probably for the next year.
0: Sounds like it's project determined. Well, at least you really know where you're going for the next year. Oh, boy. Yeah, just making my way into to Morrisville. So, uneventful so far this morning.
1: We'll stay that way for you. It's been pretty uneventful up 95 so far, but just a lot of traffic. Just nowhere near as bad as trying to get into Raleigh from my area. So I'll take this ride up 95 over 40 at least this time of day. If I can get by at

0: Well, I wonder if John's lurking out there. Yes, there's John. KB4LI, Flint, 1DJ. Good morning, Chris. You lurking as well?
1: I am headed to breakfast and working from home today, yes.
0: Okay, good. You home the rest of the week?
1: Yeah, I think Sunday. I gotta go somewhere, but not until then. I think I'm good till then.
0: Holly Springs yesterday. How'd you make out?
1: Yeah, I had to disconnect my internet, so I'm not sure what the total was this morning. I got it back on now. I can look it up and see. But it was a lot, and I probably had 5 inches in the last 2 days.
0: So you only lost the power supply, huh? Nothing else?
1: Yeah, you know, that's not good, but power supply was several years old, and I'll take that over the radios getting blown up, or even the computers.
0: Yeah, it's a good thing it didn't take out your whole station.
1: Yeah, I mean, I try to have everything unhooked, and they isolate the internet with the kill switch, and there's still ways, you know, come in on the power cord or whatever. That fuse was blown up pretty good. I might be able to dig it out and put a rewire fuse in there, and it might work. I don't know. I just went ahead and ordered a new one. I don't have time to deal with it right now.
0: I forget. I was listening to the weather last night. They mentioned how many lightning strikes like were occurred in like the last minute, and it was some crazy number.
1: Yeah, the night before last, it was 5,000 in a

Yeah, I had a couple of close ones by the house last evening. close enough, I guess you could say. N1UJ.

0: Well, they're probably not thinking about that, Chris, when they're making them in China and all, right?
1: I would bet that that's the least of their worries. Weather repeater's coming in good this morning. It's on the peg.
2: Good morning, fellas. KB4OI.
1: Morning, Chuck.
0: Good morning, John.
2: Good morning, John.
1: 4HK.
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4: KD7AG. Anybody hear anything from Lawrence, the kid that moved to the mountains?
5: Yeah, he's studying for his
1: drone, maybe. And I tried to work him at
5: the station, yeah.
1: And he never came back. But he was in Maine when I heard him. I guess he's on vacation.
4: Yeah, okay. Up on vacation in Maine, got that. There's a double there, or a triple.
5: Yeah, I texted him. He still studies for his general. He hasn't set up his home station yet, so he's been doing the internet connection to another radio somewhere, and then he's going to a couple clubs and use their phone.
0: Fellas, I'm in the parking lot, so let me jump out. Good to hear everyone this morning, and hope everyone has a great day today. 73, N1 UJ.
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4: See you later, Ted.
1: See you, Ted. Have a good day. KC4 EOG.
2: 73, Ted. Ted, just give me a multitasking. KB4OI.
7: Have a good day, Ted. KO4QLT, and good morning.
2: Good morning, sir. How far down the road are you today?
7: I'm actually pretty far up here. I'm up at Benson, so I'm not too far away. I had a little trouble getting into the repeater earlier here. It took me a while. It was pretty scratchy for a long time.

and yesterday here, I honestly could not tell any difference in the way the air felt here versus there. I mean, it's just absolutely miserable both places. Maybe a little bit better in the mornings.

0: that's saying a lot. Obviously, it's been very, very nasty here. I was just reading, I think tomorrow, or maybe the next day, the high's in the 70s.
1: In 70s is like unheard of. Man, it was 81 degrees when I left the house down in Leland this morning at 5.

anybody ever report any damage from that tornado warning in Edgecombe County? With that little

0: a lot of countryside out there. Probably broke some trees off, and that's about it.
1: John, I was just looking 78 tomorrow, or Thursday. I'm sorry, Thursday. But the rain chances are not going to go down. I think 80 on Friday. But each day, the rain chance is 70%+. I'm not sure how that is, but this humidity is not going to give up.
0: Yeah, like today, the rain chance is low, but Wednesday and Thursday, it is in the 80% in my, I'm taking for granted, this is a weather app. Both days are calling for over an inch of rain, Wednesday and Thursday.

not a fan of all this humidity and rain. There's going to be mold spores going to be growing here shortly at this rate. Probably already are. Start seeing the mushrooms popping up.

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1: Pretty happy.

0: I'm going over the hill to breakfast. If anybody's still up, hope y'all have a good day. KC4EOG, 73 from the Sand Hills.
1: Have a good day.

0: Hey, guys, sorry, I had to step away. KB4OI.
1: Oh, good morning, everybody. NW3U. Couldn't get out from between the sheets this morning.
0: It was feeling cozy. Anyway, hope you're doing well, Dave.
1: Yeah, thank you, John. I'm doing good. Nice to hear that rain yesterday. We picked up about an inch with a couple of showers, including one late night, and pretty active thunder, but not a lot on the wind side. Still going much blowing around, but it can rain pretty good, so I'm kind of hoping we get a repeat today.
0: Yeah, we were talking about that earlier. I think the rain chances today are down, but Wednesday and Thursday they're up. And we ended up getting 2 inches of rain yesterday, so it was nice.
1: Yeah, I ended up getting doubling the rain I've got this month so far. I think we're up there. I had checked this morning, but I think it's around a little over 2 inches that we've gotten this month. So that inch, that helped a little bit. Yeah, that's okay. If it goes away today, that'll be fine too. But yeah, I know. I think you're right. I remember last night looking at it, and it was down considerably today, but then going up tomorrow, and then Thursday, especially Thursday and Friday, much better chance of it. So that's okay. We'll live with it.
0: Oh yeah, we'll take it. whatever heads our way, we can sure use it. There's no doubt about that. And I was looking at my weather station. Hold on, I'll tell you. I think it said I had over 4 inches of rain, I think.
1: Well, that's great. That's a good deal. We're getting some of it in the watershed, you know. That's helpful. I know we need a lot before we get back to normal, but the showers, especially the ones that hitting north of Raleigh, you know, I've complained about them missing us, but they've been hitting the watershed, so that's a plus side there.
0: Yeah, actually, I was wrong. For the month of July, I've got 6.78.
1: Wow. Yeah, I remember what we've got here, but I know it's not anywhere as close to that amount. Let me see here. 3.8 for the month. The event was 1.77, so that would have been everything that happened yesterday. And we got half an inch last night after midnight sometime.
0: Yeah, we were going to bed. It was raining pretty decent, and of course I passed out once I laid down in bed. But apparently it rained pretty good. So I got almost another, I think about a 3/4 inch of rain before midnight or soon thereafter.

0: we'll see what the day brings. Not really much planned. We'll be heading to the gym this afternoon, so probably not a whole lot going on until we head to Cary this afternoon. But I do have a package I need to take over to UPS and get out. I don't know if I'll make a separate trip for that or swing by there on the way over to Cary. I'm not sure, but we'll sneak out a little bit here sometime.
1: Good deal. Yep, I'm expecting two deliveries today. So I was supposed to get one yesterday, and they delayed it. So supposedly they're in Raleigh, so hopefully they're going to end up at the house today. We'll see.
0: Yeah, QSL, yeah, I saw the traffic on the that you talked about. The stuff was in Mebane at the time. It made it this far, huh? I've seen some stuff bounce around really crazy on the UPS, on the post office. Do some really crazy stuff, bounce stuff back and forth between the centers that never really figured out. UPS hasn't been too bad for me, but the post office sometimes goes crazy.
1: Yeah, it did bounce around. I was surprised it sat in Mebane for a couple of days. But anyway, as long as it gets here, that's fine. I was thinking since it made it to Mebane over the weekend, it'd have been here yesterday. But hey, that's okay. No biggie. Well, I got some folks pinging me from work, so let me see if I can handle the issue. So I'm going to jump off here a couple minutes early, Dave. But have a good day, man. Hopefully the 40 meters is good for you today. And I'll be monitoring them here at the house in the shack, so working. Anyway, have a great day, man, and we'll catch you later. NW3U from KB4OI.
0: All right, John. Appreciate it. Yeah, I think I'll take a swing over there. It's about time. And I hope you're feeling better, by the way. Yesterday you were having some issues, so I hope you're feeling better. And we'll check with you guys. You and anybody else that's out there, just copy the mail. Say 73s to y'all, and we'll catch you later. KB4OI, NW3U.
1: Yep, and all is good. I'm all recovered, so I already planned to be at the house today for the delivery, so since the wife is working. So anyway, all right, man. Have a good one, man. We'll catch you later. KB4OI.

0: 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It's Bill and Raleigh. Good morning.
1: Good morning. This is AJ4YA, Grady, and I am mobile between Wendell and Nightdale. How are you doing today? I hope you're not treading water.
0: Well, I'm not. I wouldn't mind it if I was, because, my gosh, I'm so grateful for the rain. It's been all right. But I'm also mobile. I'm heading out, leaving from Raleigh, heading out towards RTP to head to work. So, yeah, we got through everything last night. Unplugged all my antennas before I went to bed, just in case. And I think that was a good thing. But, yeah, it seemed like it rained all night last night, didn't it?
1: I know that our yard has recovered from the drought. We have actual water standing now where we're supposed to have water standing, so that's a good thing. It poured down last month for a while. One of the heaviest things that I've seen in quite a while. So, yeah, and I'm out riding in the country right now, and the beans are coming up, and it's looking like America now.
0: Yeah, well, that's a good thing. I mean, I don't know. I don't know what, you know, how farmers have been affected. I assume that, you know, there can't be zero effect, but I don't know. Maybe all this rain the last couple of weeks is going to help things out. Maybe it'd be just in time. I did notice getting in the car this morning a few minutes ago that it's time for me to cut the grass again.
1: Yep. I had to, I'm going to have to go by gas today. I cut grass last week, and I'm going to have to cut it again in the next few days. It has really come up. Even the parts that died are coming green again. The centipede is spreading. It's just like it's supposed to be, but it's going to take a long time to get the brown patches growing back before the grass died. It's completely green over, but yeah, things are looking lush now, and hopefully we'll continue this sort of, but not as intense.
0: Yeah, our yard's the same way. We got a couple of high spots where it got really, you know, out, where it's out in direct sunlight, and also, you know, where the water drains away from. And same thing, it's mostly, you know, still brown and dirt, but the rest of it's really grown. And, you know, I'm wondering when I'm going to have a window to cut the grass. It's already gotten long, and I got a bunch of things going on this week. But also, I think, isn't the forecast for more of the same pattern throughout the rest of the week?
1: Well, I know that Thursday, the 23rd, is forecast to rain all day with thunderstorms, because I've got to go into Raleigh Thursday morning, and I'm actually not dreading that. But I won't get this out of the way, but it's always a little dicey driving in Raleigh at early in the morning. And I consider 10 o'clock, well, I got to be there at 10, so I'm going to be driving around 9:30, which is, that's still fairly heavy traffic.
0: Yeah, if it's raining, people in Raleigh tend to slide off the road and run into each other. I don't know why that is, but that's it. 10 o'clock might be late enough. Well, you got to be there at 10, but you might be close to the time where they're starting to clear up a lot of the accidents, but I'm sure there'll still be some.

0: I go, usually go the back way. Well, once I get into Raleigh, I try to stay off the Beltline as much as I can. I'm not used to seeing a lot of traffic this morning. Anyway, I even had trouble getting out of my road this morning. I'm on the trying to get my stuff in early before it gets too hot. I'm not used to seeing traffic this heavy this morning. Hopefully it's going to be a nice day. Of course, yesterday looked like it was going to be a nice day, but I guess that worked out. Anyway, I'm almost to the park now, so I'm going to have to get out of here and get my stuff in gear. Take care. I'll hope to get a chance to talk to you later, and drive safely. I've driven out there where you are, and that's a nightmare. That's probably one of the worst nightmares in Raleigh. This is AJ4YA, and I'll be clear on your final.
1: All right. Well, I appreciate that. Yeah, it can be rough, but I don't go in every day, and, you know, usually I can choose my time when I go in, and I try and avoid the heavy stuff. I'm kind of in it right now, but, you know, it just comes with the territory. I've been doing this for, I don't know, 40 years, I guess. That's probably right. But anyway, all right, well, Grady, well, good. Glad I caught you. Thanks for keeping me company and part of the ride. Hope you have a great day, and maybe we'll catch up with you later. I'll say 73s, AJ4YA from KD4WCB. Have a good day.

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1: AJ4YA, mobile.
0: Good morning, Grady. How are you doing this morning?
1: Doing well. I have put off dumping some demolition debris for about 3 months, maybe 4 months, and I'm finally getting around to it. If I'm not anything, I'm a world-class procrastinator.
0: I think everybody has a little bit of that in them. I'm just on the way home, had to run into Hat Town and get some gas and do a little bit of shopping.
1: Well, actually, that's what I'm going to do on the second part of this trip. There's a place in Wendell that sells real gas, and that's what my tiller and my mower and my power washer want to burn, so I'm going to be picking up a can of gas from that place.
0: I do the same thing. You don't want to put anything with ethanol in it in any small engine. There's a gas station in Durham that sells non-ethanol gas. And so that's where I fill up my gas cans, and I've been putting it in my truck, too. It's a little bit more expensive, but it's just better for you. That ethanol kind of attracts moisture somehow.
1: Well, that's what alcohol does. It's anhydrous. It wants to soak up alcohol, probably, but moisture better than a sponge.
0: That's why they say don't put any gas with ethanol in it, like in a weed whacker or any small engine, because it'll sure plug it up.
1: Well, anyway, I found out the hard, well, not really the hard way. Complained about my tiller not having as much power as I thought it should, and my son was talking to me about it. He said, well, maybe you need to change the gas you're putting in it, and I did, and man, it made a huge amount of difference. So I changed that to everything.
0: And when I fill up my gas cans for my mower, I put that Stabil in it. And especially when the summer's as hot as it is now, that helps the gasoline in a gas can to stay fresh longer.

0: I've never tried that. I have been tempted to, but I try to, during the winter, crank all my engines up about once a month and let them run for a little while, and if they run out of gas, I don't really care about that. But I think it does them good to run a little, let them warm up, and of course I do use 30 weight high detergent oil in those engines, so in real cold weather I don't crank them up. I'm afraid they won't crank, to tell you the truth.
1: And another good thing you can do is if you have a gas shutoff, start it up, turn that gas shutoff off, and then it'll run until it sucks all the gas out, or most of the gas out of the carburetor, and that helps if it's going to sit there for a while also.
0: In annually, but I don't like opening those tanks up. But if you run all the gas out of the tank, then you don't have to worry about that. You can put those, I got years ago, I got into the habit of, if I'm ever doing any work with using engine oil, any hydrocarbon, I use rubber gloves. I got into that habit when I was learning how to work on diesel engines, and I have not gotten out of that habit.
1: Not a bad idea. You know, gas and oil, when it soaks into your skin, I guess it could do something to you. I don't know what it does, but it's always a good idea to protect yourself.
0: Well, for one thing, gas stinks to me. I don't like the odor of it at all. Diesel fuel is not a perfume that I would prefer, but I don't like the smell of that. And engine oil, I don't think has much of a smell, but I have read that burnt hydrocarbons, in other words, burnt engine oil, is not good for your skin, and my skin is a mess anyway, so I pretty much try to protect myself. Of course, I'm nearly 80 years old. I guess any damage has already been done.
1: Turned 70 this year, and it's never too late to start protecting yourself, like hearing protection. Now, I learned at work about hearing protection, earplugs and all that, so when I was raising my son, whenever he was cutting the grass, I made him wear hearing protection, because lawnmowers are really louder than cars are. There's no reason for that, but they are. So, you know, that's another thing you can do to protect yourself.
0: Yeah, I started doing that way too late. I have hearing damage. In fact, I'm supposed to be wearing hearing aids, but I test drove them for a couple of weeks, and I could not stand wearing those things. To hear all the stuff that was going on, I preferred not hearing. But when I was a kid, I used to work on bicycles, and we had well, you're old enough. We used coaster brakes then, where we didn't have any gears. We just pedaled and pushed the pedal back to stop the bike. And every now and then, those coaster brakes would give you problems, and I knew how to work on them. And I soaked the I don't know what they're called. They're like shims. I used to soak the shims and all the brake stuff in gasoline, and I would just got that on my skin. The gasoline is a really good solvent. But you know, you live and learn. Hopefully.
1: I used to do the same thing. I like to work on cars when I was a kid. And, you know, get your hands all greasy. And I'd wash my hands off in gasoline first, because that would get them good and clean. And then I'd go in the house and wash them off with dish detergent to try and get the stink of the gasoline off.

they put a traffic circle in Zebulon, and I probably knew that, but I forgot it. Anyway, yeah, I thought it was miraculous that they, when I first learned about Gojo, and I like the odor of Gojo, so I eventually started using

0: I think it's because it's so slick and oily, it gets under the skin and loosens the dirt and gets the dirt out. That's what I'm thinking anyway. But yeah, I used to do all that stuff. Don't do a lot of it anymore. I knew a guy that owned a gas station, and he used to wash his floor with gasoline. Now talk about a dangerous situation.
1: Yeah, I don't think I would do that. Of course, now we got cleaners that are much better, but yeah, I think that might be living life too close to the edge.
0: Sure, the gasoline is really volatile. It's like lighter fluid. I mean, that's why it burns so well. Just the fumes will ignite, and any little spark could have set that off.
1: Yeah, well, that's what burns is the fumes. That's why with fuel injectors, the tuck that comes out is almost invisible. They try to get those particles that come out of the injector to be as small as possible, so all that hydrogen is exposed to the oxygen, and then that really does liven things up. Diesel fuel was bad enough, but gasoline, that would be exciting.
0: That's right. Listen, I'm about ready to pull in my driveway, so good talking to you, Grady, and drive safe out there. K4DJW.
1: Oh, shucks. Yeah, I'm at the dump, so I'm going to get out, and I'm going to be out for a while dumping this lumber. Take care. I'll talk to you later, Santa Cruz. This is AJ4YA, and I'll be clear.
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0: It works, yay! 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

Well, CQ, CQ, CQ. Everybody, welcome to the Noontime Net, otherwise known as the old geezer, geezerette net, whatever you want to call it today. We are on the 145.210 repeater, located up there on top of the WRAO CB tower, which were our repeater site's about 1,400 feet up in the air. So, way up there, big footprint. Come on, let's get in here today and have a good rag chew and all that good old stuff. And, what day is this, man? Tuesday, Wednesday, Saturday, Sunday, something like that. Anyway, anybody out there have any emergency messages at all? Come on out with those.

guess not. I'll stay in here until Donald comes out here today. I think he's getting his rub down or something like that. I don't know. Maybe he's taking a shower or something. But anyway, this is the Noontime Net. My name's Mark. Call sign's KD7AAG, located in beautiful Sanford, North Carolina, where something's always happening. Anyway, we have announced any announcements out there. Guys, anybody have any announcements at all about things going on in the area? No, guess not. We got a few announcements here. We actually still have a Yam Fest in July, and it's way over there, but hey, you know, it might be worth a little drive and just have a little fun. It's the Western Carolina Amateur Radio Society, CARS. Yeah, it's located at the Smoky Mountain Event Center, 758 Crabtree Road, Waynesville, North Carolina, 28785. And that's on Saturday, July 26th, 8 a.m. That's Saturday, July 26th, 8 a.m. to 1 p.m. The CARS, Western Carolina Amateur Radio Society, Hamfest, is located at the Smoky Mountain Event Center, 758 Crabtree Road, Waynesville, North Carolina, 28785. It's way over there, you guys. It's by the Kentucky line, I guess, I think so. But hey, it's it's in the western edge of the Smoky Mountains, and it'd be a nice little drive. I checked it there. It's like a 4-hour drive from Sanford, so you know, you'd have to get started a little bit early and just have a nice whole day. But that's July 26th, 8 a.m. It's indoor and outdoor vendors, and VE ham radio exams will be going on. Door prizes and food, and general admission is going to be $10. $10 at the door. And that's the WCARS, Western Carolina Amateur Radio Society, Ham Radio Fest. Yeah, that is July 26th. I think that's this Saturday. Yeah, it is. This Saturday. 8 a.m. to 1 p.m. All right. And then come up here, too, we have CFARS, which is the Cape Fear Amateur Radio Society. Cape Fear Amateur Society Ham Fest. That's Saturday, August 8th, 8 a.m. to 12 noon at the Cumberland County Shriners Club, 7040 Ramsey Street North, which is Highway 401. And that's free admission for that, too, you guys. That's a 146.910 talk-in frequency, the same repeater we use for the Possum Trot Net every morning. And, and if you want to reserve a table, it is contact David, KI4W, at 910-624-1394. That's 910-624-1394. To reserve a table there at the Ham Fest. That's the CFARS Ham Fest, Saturday, August 8th, at the Cumberland County Shriners Club, 7040 Ramsey Street, Highway 401 North. Free admission. And I'll be walking and talking frequencies 146.910, okay? All right, that's the CFARS. And it is. Also, we have Labor Day weekend coming up, which is the Shelby Ham Fest. September 4th and 5th, 8 a.m. to 5 p.m., Cleveland County Fairgrounds, 17751 East Marion Street, Shelby, North Carolina. That's coming up September 4th and 5th. The Jars Fest is also coming up way down the line, but it's coming up, you guys, Saturday, November 7th, 8 a.m. to 1:30 p.m., The Farm at 95. Yeah, that is a new place this year. It's at 215 Baton Road, Selma, North Carolina. It's in Selma, North Carolina, 27576. Advance tickets are $10 or $12 at the door. Raffle tickets are still $5. Some great prizes are given away. First prize, the Yaesu FT-TX10. Then there's the FT-150R. Then there's the FT-65R. Monsters hourly door prizes as well. And don't forget the Jars Burgers, you guys. Those are the most wonderful dripping cheese burgers I've ever had in my life. So don't forget those. All right. Yeah, we're looking for anybody else that has any announcements or any information out before we start the lecture.

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1: I think you told him yesterday you'd run the net.
0: I'm only supposed to call Thursday's net. Donald, you out there? Doggone that guy. I've got to find a way to wake him up. I don't know if he's getting a massage or getting a rub down from that little 18-year-old gal there. He might not want to wake up.
2: Would you?
0: No! I refuse to answer that. Refuse to answer that on the grounds that it may incriminate my head. Frying pan don't feel too good. All right, well, no Donald in there today, I guess, or right now. Hopefully he better come across there soon. I'm going to make a little call here. Doggone it. All right, so we're looking for check-ins today on the noontime net. You know, let's see what's going on with you guys. How was the lightning storm last night? Did you all survive it? Did your antenna survive it? Most of all, did your radio survive it? KD7AAG, we're looking for check-ins for noontime net. 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
0: Okay, we have Mr. E.T., how you doing out there today?
5: Well, good afternoon. I was going to mention that we had substantial rain last night. Location, I had 2 inches. And I heard John from Youngsville said he had 2 inches. So between the two of us, that means the whole area got pretty much a lot of rain. This is KZ4ET, Rich, back to net.
0: Okay, Rich, yeah, we did. We got a lot of rain. We even got a lot of rain here in Sanford last night. And we had a total of about 4 hours straight of thunder and lightning. And my dog didn't wake up for sure. It was a rough little night there if you're a little doggy out in the poor lightning and rain, that's for sure. But anyway, okay, Rich, anything else today?
5: No, that was it. The usual stuff here. We're trying to chase DX every once in a while. They said 4ET back to that.
0: All right, Rich, well... Yep, I know you're almost DX there. No, actually, I think I'm DX way out here in the little town of Sanford, out in the Hicks out here. All right, hey, Rich, you have a good day out there. Good hearing you in there. Doggone, I'm losing my voice again. I don't know why I do that all the time. All right, we're going over to KQ4CAB. Jay, how you doing today?
6: Hey, Mark, I'm doing good. Hope everybody else is doing good out there today. And, we had a big storm last night. I was working last night, so I kept running in and out of them. Seemed like all night long, and it really slowed things down at the airport. I picked up those flights as they come in. A lot of them were getting redirected to other airports, and they would... sit there till the storm cleared, or they get a window, and those planes would take off, and they'd land at Raleigh, and just all of a sudden we'd get bombarded with planes coming in, and then it would stop for a while, and that's when the rain really picked up. I was out on the interstate last night, and it was raining so hard the windshield wipers couldn't keep up with it, and that's pretty rough one. The windshield wipers won't keep up with it, and you're on 40 between Chapel Hill and Raleigh. A lot of fools out there. Hope everybody's doing well, and nobody under the weather. We hope to get to feeling better soon. And say hello to Rich and John out there, and you, Mark, and everybody else is going to come in here today, and we'll talk at you later. I'll be listening in. I got to get ready to go to work, but I'll be listening in and throwing my 2 cents worth in when everything gets going. Talk to y'all later. KQ4CAB, back to Nut Control.
0: Okay, Jim. I could swear you said Nut Control, which you'd probably be closer to right there. But anyway, yeah, I think it's worth three cents now. Inflation and all, you know. Gone up a little bit. All right, J.O., thank you for coming in there. And yeah, my gosh, take it easy out there when you're on that road. But I bet it was tough last night. Like I said, I think we had like 4 hours straight of nothing but thunder and lightning. And I could look out the window and watch it actually strike the ground over here on the other side of the green belt. So yeah, it must have been pretty rough all around. All right, KD7AG, clear with KQ4CAB. And then we go over to Mr. WP4UFO.
1: You gotta say it faster. Anyway, say hi to everybody and whatever. Don't really have anything going on. I did all my runarounds today already, and I gotta pick up the kids yet, so. That's gonna be an adventure in itself. Anyway, whatever. Back over to you, W, before your phone.
0: Yeah, okay. Yeah, I had a granddaughter show up at my door last night about 10 o'clock. She lives down in Cameron, and of course we're up here in Sanford. But I think she went to a movie or something with her friends. She can't find her way back home, it's storming so bad. So, hey, Grandpa, can I spend the night here? I said, yeah, of course you can. So, oh, okay. Anyway, so I think she was up to like 3 o'clock watching TV last night and reading the refrigerator. But that's okay. She's a good girl there. She's 17? Yeah, she already graduated from high school. She's going to veterinarian school. So, but wow, last night, I think she knew her way home. She just didn't want to drive in that lightning and the rain, which I don't blame her, man. I wouldn't want to either. All right, hey, John, anything else tonight, today?
1: Not much. I got to tell you, one time my daughter was driving down here from Jersey before they moved down here. And she was in Virginia, and she's heading south on 85. And behind her, about 100 yards, a tornado just zipped right across the road.
0: Why did she decide to turn around and spend the night there?
1: No, she was coming down here anyway, but I thought that was weird because the granddaughters were telling me that they watched tornado come right across the road.
0: Oh man, yeah. I've only actually seen one tornado in my life. And that was when I was driving through Texas. And outside of San Antonio. And yeah, it can be a little scary when you see somebody's rooftop flying by the road, flying across the road there. Okay, whatever. Right. Hey, we'll talk to you later, John. Hang around out here. Whatever. All right, KD7AG, clear WB4UFO. And we're looking for more check-ins on the Noontime Net. Come on down to your call sign, your name.

I heard nothing but static there. 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

0: think he's going to have to climb up in that tree just a little bit higher.
1: Yeah, whoever that was out there, you're very, very scratchy in the repeater, so I thought it's kind of hard to reach you there, but try it one more time, and then you might want to just change location. Go ahead.
2: KQ4BOF.
1: Oh, there you are, KQ4BOF. How you doing?
2: I'm doing good. I had to change the antennas real quick. I was just scrolling through the channels and heard you guys talking and thought I'd see if I could get in there, but I had the little rubber ducky on. I'm over in Princeton, North Carolina.
1: Yeah, well, you're sounding great now. Loud and clear there, no problem.
2: Awesome. Yeah, changed out the rubber ducky for Ed Fong rolling roll-up J-pole.
1: Yeah, I wonder how those things work. Now I know there's a... it can make a big difference, yes. It works pretty good.
2: Yeah, pretty happy with it. Just got it this week. Like I said, I'm in Princeton. I don't know exactly where the repeater is. Like I said, I was just playing, you know, programming this radio and rolling through the repeater list, seeing what I could hear. Surprisingly, I heard this repeater. It's in Raleigh, no? Back to you.
1: Yeah, close enough. It's on the WRAL-TV tower, and it's way up there. It's like 1,400, 1,500 feet in elevation, so it's got a very, very large footprint there.
2: Oh, that explains it. Yeah, it's just switched the antenna out so I could reach out there a little further and just hung it off the curtain rod in my bedroom.
1: All right, so sounds good now, full quieting in there. So how'd you survive the storm there last night?
2: I was watching the sales roll by on the computer. They're pretty intense. We were all right. There was a really, really close lightning strike, and the Wi-Fi went out, and the kids came out. They're like, you know, to them that's the world ending. And about 30 minutes later, I'm like, why isn't it back on? And I got Starlink, so it should, you know, it's not a local thing. And I went and checked, and the breaker in the laundry room, just the laundry room, was thrown, and that's where the router is. Back to you.
1: Oh yeah, that'll do it to you. Mine went out twice last night. We got Spectrum, but anyway, it went out twice last night. Yeah, you're right. The granddaughter came out of the room. Hey, what happened? Anyway, it's called a lightning storm. Anyway, but, yeah, it came back on down the road there for a few minutes off, and then went off again, just that kind of stuff.
2: Yeah, and I got it plugged into a USB, or not a USB, an UPS, but I think the battery in my UPS is toast because it doesn't, really it's just to keep it going. I was running I got plugged it, but I was running a NAS, a network attached storage station, and I put the UPS on there to keep that thing from going down. Yeah, I haven't had that running, or I probably need to get a new UPS, or maybe a better, you know, something a little more high quality than whatever Chinese crap I bought off of Amazon.
3: Oh, you're not talking about Chinese.
1: I like the food. I do have some leftover Chinese food. Anyway, okay, anything else today for Noontime Net?
2: Everything was fine. I still need to probably do a lap around the house just to double-check everything, but yeah, we did pretty good over here. Yeah, I heard you talking about your granddaughter. I'm glad you were close by. Good little harbor site for the night.
1: Oh, yeah, she went to a theater with some friends over here in Sanford, and yeah... And she's like, oh, I guess it's like 20 miles from here. So, it's good little harbor site in the night there during the storm, that's for sure. And she knows exactly how to get here. And she knows where the spare bedroom is, and she knows where the refrigerator is. So she She's all set. All right. Well, hey, you have a good day out there. And anything else for the net today?
2: Well, thanks for having me. Back to you guys, KQ4BOF.
1: All right. Well, you have a good one out there today. Hopefully it won't have any storms that big tonight. KD7AG, clear with KQ4BOS. And we're looking for more check-ins today for the noontime net. Come on in.
4: Kilo India 4, Alpha Uniform November Mobile.
1: Okay, Kilo India 4, Alpha Uniform November Mobile. Come on in there. How you doing today?
4: Good afternoon, sir. Hope you're doing well. Also, everybody who has ears on and the ones that don't either as well. Pretty good. Name here is Alex, traveling between Sanford and Lillington on 421. Just left the Broadway site and doing my rounds today. And trying to beat the weather before it gets a little wet. And we start getting all the lightning coming down and hitting all the lightning rods.

0: Yeah, that was something else last night. We did get quite a few lightning strikes around the Sanford area here. But, I'm kind of messed up, I guess. Instead of shutting all the blinds and stuff, you know, I usually sit over here by my radios and open up all the blinds and watch the lightning. Oh, well, my wife tells me I got problems. She's probably right.
1: Nah, it's okay as long as your antennas are low. And I do the same. My mouth hurts because I had to say cheese so many times for that lightning. All the flashes we had last night.
0: Yeah, it was quite intense for a few times there, but shoot, I grew up loving the lightning. I don't know why, but I used to always sit on the porch and watch it when we had a storm at all. But anyway, oh, that's another problem. All right, well, hey, you have a good day out there, and Alex, yeah, have a good day out there, and hopefully it won't be so stormy today. Anything else from that?
1: No, that's pretty much it. 91 degrees and overcast, like everybody sees. All right, man, take it easy. Kilo India 4 Alpha Uniform November. Back to net.
0: All right, have a good one there, Alex. And stay hydrated. I hear that so many times, I think I'll stop saying that. Anyway, stay cool. KI4 AUN, KD7 AAG. And we're looking for more check-ins on the Noontime Net.
2: Mark, did y'all have any hail last night?
0: No, I heard they did, though, over by Cary or something. There they had some dime-sized hail.
2: Man, I ran into some last night, man, and it was just like unreal. Especially riding in that big van, too, man. I mean, it was just beating the roof on it.
0: Oh, yeah, I bet. Yeah, I think somebody reported over by Cary or Chapel Hill that they had dime-size hail, so I know some pretty good size around there.

0: All right, anybody else out there today want to check into the Noontime Net? Come on in, your call sign, your name. J4RN, Bill, Bud, Bob, I forgot your name again, that's terrible. KD7AAG, how you doing?
1: KD7AAG, KF4RN, this is Bill, doing just fine. We had about an inch of rain, but I'm here to inform you all, we ain't done with the rain yet. We still got more rain to come. Just saying, there's more rain on the way. This is like a monsoon season for us, but it's not a monsoon. But we got more rain on the way, so just they're talking 1 to 4 inches is an initial estimate, but I'm afraid we may be more. But we don't need, what am I trying to say? We don't need it all at one time. Everything else is going well here. Let me get ready for lunch and go out with a buddy of mine that I know. So this is Kilo India 4, Romeo off November. Stay hydrated, guys.
0: All right, Bill. Well, thank you much, sir. And, yeah, looks like we have a lot of rain coming in tomorrow. So, and this afternoon, this evening. We'll see. I think we're going to catch up. Like you said, though, I think it's all going to be at once, unfortunately. All right, Bill, have a good day out there. KD7AG, clear with KF4RN. And we're looking for more check-ins today for the new time net.
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0: All right, Kilo Romeo 4, Foxtrot, Romeo, Romeo, how you doing today?
3: I'm doing pretty good, sir. I figured I'd just pick my head in here real quick. I'm kind of busy trying to beat any weather that may come. I'm outside and working on something critical, and it has to be finished today. And as typical, it's not working for me. So I'm listening, but just going to check in. Everything went well at our house, I guess. I left the house at 5:30 this morning, so it was dark, so I couldn't really see anything. But we still had air conditioner, and we still had power, so that's all that matters on my end. And I'll send it back to Net and be on the side, KR4FRR.
0: All right, well, you have a good day out there, and don't work too hard. It's pretty hot out there. I've got 91 degrees here in Sanford. Anyway, good hearing you out there. And like I said, don't push it too hard in the heat out there. I know we're going to probably get some rain later on, but hopefully that's a few hours away. I don't know. All right, have a good day. 73, it's KD7AAG, clear with KR4FRR. We're looking for more check-ins for the Noontime Net. Come on in. Will you call us on your name?
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0: All right, KN4WJL, how you doing today?
4: Yeah, not so bad so far.
5: Just out running some errands, and just realized I had the radio turned off, so figured I better turn it on and see if there was anybody out here.
4: So other than that, just, you know, looking around the sky to see if we're going to have some more rain tonight.
0: Yeah, unfortunately, it looks like we are. I think, like you said, 50% chance of thunderstorms this afternoon, this evening. So we're going to get them again, and tomorrow is supposed to be really saturated situation there.
5: Well, we need it. I welcome all the rain. Now, the lightning's a different story. Boy, we had a bunch of lightning right over the top of the house yesterday. That was a little unnerving. I was running around unplugging everything because I've been hit. Last year, we got hit by lightning three times where it struck right there in the backyard. And it, you know, anything you got underground even, it fried my cable television. So I run around unplugging everything like a madman yesterday, just in case we got hit again. But I'm hoping we don't get that again. But I'll take the rain. Anyways, I'm going to go get my hair cut. Actually, I'll probably go get a bunch of my hairs cut. Just do it all at once and get it done and over with. So, hey, 73 to you. 73 to everybody out there. Stay cool. Sky in 4, WJL.
0: Yeah, right. Yeah, getting your hair cut one piece at a time is gonna take a heck of a long time. But anyway, all right, hey, you have a good day out there, and enjoy the haircut. KD7AAG, Clear at KN4WJL. We're looking for more check-ins for the Noontime Net. 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

I remember now there was something he was going to be doing to do. So anyway, all right, that's okay. We're out here looking for more check-ins on the noontime net. 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

Alright, well, you guys are on the noontime net here today on the 145.210 repeater, located there on the WREL TV tower. And we are looking for more chickens today on the noontime net, so come on in with your call sign, your name.

0: KR4GHQ, this is Wilson Terry. Hey, KR4JHQ, I believe it is. Who we got out there? It's KR4GHQ, and this is Will. Okay, GHQ, how you doing, Will? What's going on?
1: Not much, just making some errands in my handheld, so, yeah, doing well. How about you?
0: Well, your handheld is working there. Just, faded out there a few times, but, we can hear you out there.
1: Well, I'm moving, definitely. So I might be cutting out soon, but I just wanted to check in, so nice to meet you.
0: Yeah, you're cutting out there, but anyway. All right, Will, hey, you have a good day out there. Don't work too hard, don't get too hot, and make sure you stay hydrated. Get some of that good old H2O in you and keep it flowing. All right. Have a good day there, Will. KD7AJ, clear, Miss GHQ. And we're looking for more check-ins in the new time net.
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0: Okay, didn't get much of that, but I got KR4, I believe it was. And was it Eric?
2: Hi, Mark. Yeah, it's Eric. Sorry, I'm trying to test out a new pedal that I got to work for my iPhone. This is KR4KFI.
0: Okay, KR4KFI. Okay, Eric. Well, it's working. Just a little bit low on modulation there.
2: Thank you, sir. Yeah, I will adjust it. I just want to make sure you can hear my audio, but I hope everybody's having a great day. It's always good to hear the new time of that when I speak it in during work. And 73 to KR4KFI.
0: Okay, Eric, please stay cool out there. Don't work too hard. And good to keep the portables and everything working there, that's for sure. And speaking of portables, there's a cell phone, which doesn't come in real handy during storms. But anyway, all right, Eric, have a good day out there. 73, KD7AG, be clear with KR4KFI. And we're looking for more check-ins today on the Noontime Net. 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

a nice, well, I was going to say mild, but that's a nice hot, 91 degrees out there right now here in Sanford, and we got the sun's trying to pop through the clouds, but not having a lot of success, and the wind is picking up a little bit there, too. So anyway, just watch out there for the weather today. It's going to be a little bit of everything, I have a feeling. And especially later on this afternoon, we're supposed to have some more thunderstorms. And last night, we had about 4 hours straight. Didn't stop for about 4 hours. And we had that thunder lightning come through here. It just kind of acted like it was going to disappear and then just build up over the top of us again. So that was kind of an odd situation. But anyway, have a good day out there. KD7AAG, Cleric here at 4KFI once again. And we're looking for more check-ins. More check-ins today on Noontime Net. Come on in and call sign your name. Let us know how you survived the storm last night.

G here in Sanford. And yes, we did have some lightning strikes last night in here. Had some trees hit, and luckily I don't think we heard any houses hit at all. But did have some trees hit, some lines taken down, and some power outages. And we had a few of the internet TV outages. But that was about it. And we had a lot of rain for a while, and not enough to flood us out, though, so that was good. Just enough to add to the bucket there. All right, anybody want to check in? Come on, name your call sign, your name.

it is a noontime net, you guys. And we're on the 145.210 repeater. And we're looking for more check-ins today on the noontime net. Come on in.

0: Next troll, this is November 4, November Charlie X-Ray. James coming in. Check me in and out real quick. I got to get back to work, but I wanted to give you another count.
1: All right, well, thank you there, James. Appreciate the check-in there. And watch out for the thunderstorms and so forth this afternoon. Once again, it looks like we're going to get some. KD7AAG checked in N4NCX. And James there. And we're looking for more check-ins on the new time net. Come on, have your call sign your name.

Alrighty, one more time. We're looking for any check-ins today on the noontime net. Come on in with your call sign and your name, and then we're going to shut her down.

0: Well, thank you, Mike, everyone, for checking into the Noontime Net. We appreciate the call. Appreciate all the check-ins. And I know a lot of you are busy out there today trying to repair our work after last night's storm. And take it easy. Don't work too hard. And make sure you have that bottle of water near you there. And we're going to go ahead and close down the net and turn it over to regular operation, whatever that is. So, everybody have a good day out there. 73s, thank you for your check-ins. You got KD7AAG here in Sanford, North Carolina. We'll be closing down the Noontime Net. And y'all have a great day out there, 73s. KD7AAG, Sanford. We'll be clear.
1: Thanks for running the net, Mark.
0: Hey, you betcha, Jay. 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

0: work here.
1: 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WB4SMS.
2: Steve!
1: How you doing, buddy? Oh, not bad, not bad. Just got on 540, headed towards Fuquay.

0: bad did you get the rain last night?
1: We got 1.1 inches last night, according to my weather station.
0: I'm going to have to get one because it just sat on top of us, and it had to be more.
1: My dogs were not happy with the thunder, I can tell you that.
0: I use an app called My Radar, and it's really good about, you know, sending me an alert that it's going to rain in 10 minutes, it's going to do this, do that. I panicked slightly last night when it sent hail starting. I'm like, oh, better turn on the Skywarn so I can make a report if it happens.
1: I can't remember which app I use, but I normally get some of those, and I don't recall seeing a hail one.
0: Well, I turned down the floodlights outside, and I just kind of sat there going, just give me one, just give me one.
1: Well, I was involved in that 2017 Labor Day hailstorm, because I remember the weekend, because it was, I hadn't even made the first payment on my brand new truck yet, and it had $8,000 worth of hail damage.
0: Yeah, I'm sorry. Yeah, I was just looking for, like, little...

0: phrase raining cats and dogs comes from.
1: All right, do tell.
0: In the Europe area, I forget exactly where, but they use thatch roofs, and it would be a place where cats and dogs would nest or sleep or whatever, and usually if it's just regular rain, it wasn't a big deal, but if the rain was hard enough, the animals would fall off the roof or jump off the roof or something like that, thus raining cats and dogs.
1: I did not know that, but yet it makes sense.

0: learned something today. Thank you, Mike.
1: Hey, just here to be a blessing.
2: Mike?
1: Go ahead.
2: Thanks for the info, Mike. Thank you for hearing this.
1: Well, like my pastor says, I'm just here to be a blessing.
2: Thank you for hearing this. Clear. I'm pulling in the driveway.

0: travel 55 to get home, do you, Mike?
1: No, I take Yatesville Pond to Old South and around the west side of Lake Wheeler and down Johnson Pond.
0: Yeah, there was a pretty nasty wreck yesterday on 55 right when you get off 540. They had it closed for quite a while. They had a cement truck, I think, took the corner too fast and overturned.
1: That's unfortunate. Anybody hurt?
0: I didn't see that, so I'm assuming no.
1: Okay, so it's safe to make a joke about it then. You know, I wish I had to have a nice hole dug and have one of those happen to me so that I can, in front of my house, so that I can drop a tower section in and fill it up.
0: Yeah, that would be nice.

0: just, are you working with the scouts at all?
1: Yeah, I am the chartered organization rep, basically the liaison between the Legion and all the scout groups.
0: Well, thank you for your service. That's a very important thing. So they don't go by Boy Scouts anymore, I've learned. Is that true?
1: We still refer to ourselves as Boy Scouts, but the national organization is now Scouting America.

0: You know, Southwick used to participate in the camperee that was annual and do work on the merit badge. I'm not sure what happened with that. I did it a couple times.
1: I might have to see about reviving that. Jamboree on the air is normally in October.
0: Yeah, there's that, and there's also we would do the radio merit badges. I was going through a bunch of old stuff upstairs. I came across the training materials that I used, and it's like, oh, I totally forgot we did this.
1: WB4SMS. Well, if you need to get rid of it and to make some room in the office, by all means, I'll take it off your hands. If you want to hang on to it, I understand that too.
0: Oh, it was just printouts from online, but let me take a look at it. If it's got any lasting value, it's probably been 7 years plus, so and I used to have the merit badge handbook too. I don't know where that went to, but they've probably updated it. Maybe even changed the name.
1: Given the advances in radio over the last 7 years, I would hope that they have updated the merit badge requirements.

0: the merit badge, honestly, this is not a joke, but it was really close to like a mini technician class. It was, you don't go into the rules and all of that, but the rest of it was pretty thorough.
1: Yeah, I know one of the guys up at the Wake Forest Legion that he does the technician class, and he says that any scout that shows up and runs through the class will walk away with the merit badge, even if they don't pass the license test.
0: I know who you're talking about, and I can't remember his name or call sign right now, but... yeah, he was really big when we were trying to bring the Legion Amateur Radio Club thing to full fruition.
1: Well, that would be Chris. W4CEC is his call sign.
0: That's it.
1: He actually got an HF station set up down at Scout Camp in Carthage now, so they can get on the air, and there's now an amateur 2-meter repeater on campus.
0: Oh, sweet. That's nice.
1: Yeah, he did it with a grant from the ARRL.
0: Why didn't I think of that?

0: KQ4, yes, yes, testing.
1: You're making it, your audio's a little low and there's some bacon frying, but can totally make you out. KD4OKR, name's Mike.
0: Hey, it's Wayne in Fuquay. Yeah, I dropped my AC yesterday. I just wanted to make sure it was still working a little bit.
1: Well, it's still working a little bit. No, it sounded good right there when you came back. So it was a, you're probably just on the, well, you said you're on the HT. So, yeah, you're good.
0: All right, I appreciate it. 73, KQ4 is on the side.
1: K84 OKR.

0: 4DUR. How you doing, John? In Fort Durham. November for Durham and 1GMV. How's it going, my friend? Sounding good with that new call. Saved a syllable or two.
1: Doing good. Just getting home from work. Had to cut a big old tree up the day that fell across the power line. But other than that, I can't complain. How about yourself?
0: Doing pretty good. I'm listening to my neighbor's lawnmowers as I'm sitting out here on the front porch watching my mower go. Not making a sound.
1: I need to do the same thing. Thought about mowing it in between rain spells this past weekend, but I put it off, but it's got to be done. If I don't do it in a little bit, I'll do it tomorrow evening.
0: Roger that. Yeah, with all this rain, it's starting to look like a lawn again, man. I might show off on my next mow. I might do one of those checkerboard patterns.
1: Give it kind of like a little presidential look, huh?
0: Pretty good. I got some of the sunflowers blooming. My wife's happy about that. She loves the sunflowers. I totally didn't put enough of them. I'm going to get more seeds next year. But you know what? Maybe I'll capture some of these seeds that the birds don't get.
1: There you go. That'll always work. Yeah, I usually try to plant a few sunflowers this time of year right next to the house. I've got this big old bale on a post that I usually try to plant about maybe 6 or 7 or something like that. But, you know, they usually end up turning pretty good, lasting a little while. And here's one that sticks Parker out pretty good.
0: Well, it's not too hot out, but boy, is it humid, huh? I'm sweating just sitting here watching the neighbors work.
1: Roger that. I mean, it's definitely like a sauna outside. I mean, I was sweating at 8 o'clock this morning, cutting wood and hauling it off. I mean, I probably hauled off 10 loads today.

0: over this radio might come in a little better. Oh yeah, I hear you a lot better. Crystal clear, like you're sitting right here next to me. Yeah, I was on the handheld with the shortened antenna, so. But if I, you know, the key with that is to just find the hot spot and don't move.
1: That's true, because sometimes I'll walk around whenever I'm talking, because I've got a habit of doing that on the phone, and I noticed I start doing it on the radio, and then every now and then I'll look at my signal meter, and I'll see it bounce a little bit, and I'll be like, oh, stay still.
0: Roger that, roger that. I started watching some reviews on the FTX, you know, the Optima, and the... And the 991A, at first I was like, oh man, Optima looks really nice. It is a lot more expensive. And then I started seeing, you know, it's really, you know, wasn't really ready for prime time. I know they got software updates and all, but yeah. I think I would go for a used 991A, and I'd try to get that thing under 800 if possible. Somebody will have a real inkling or desire to get something new, you know what I mean? And maybe you can get a good deal on it. I think that would probably be the way to go. That way you could use it. It'll be your digital radio, and then maybe later, if you're still, you know, really heavy into it, you'll get like an HF-only rig, you know, that would just be, you know, up to 6 meters or something, and still use that thing just for data, you know. I think that would work out good. That's probably the way I would go right now.
1: Roger that, and that's definitely what I'm thinking about doing. Probably going to, you know, put my head out, you know, in the grapevine and see if anybody local has one, you know. And I've talked to a couple people online, you know, who think, you know, would, you know, try to take my money or anything like that. You still never know, though. There is a... QRZ, they got a swap meet thing, or whatever they call it, on that page. You know, it's kind of like a Craigslist for QRZ. I've been looking around there a little bit, but I'm definitely really wanting to get that 991A. And, I mean, yeah, you're right. You know, later on, you know, I can get like a 7300, you know, something that just does HF and 6. I mean, it'd be nice to have both, you know, eventually.
0: Yeah, now I have the 9100, so it does 100 watts on VHF, and that is nice. You were talking about that 847 or 857, I think, the Pro, and that I think that does 100 watts on 2 meters. And, you know, I don't think, be honest with you, I don't think you're going to do much on UHF. I don't do a whole lot on UHF, so that rig right there might be good. But, yeah, you'd have to go with the Signal Link, and there's a generic version of the Signal Link. But like I was saying before, I definitely would go with one with a USB port. It's going to work out better for you. Make sure you get one of those cables by Triplett. There's a special USB cable that's fully shielded. I would go with those. They're more expensive than a regular printer cable. I mean, try your regular printer type, you know, USB cable, but if it doesn't work out, you might want to look at one of these by Triplett. They got a shielded one. I hope they still sell them. I bought two. And as soon as I put that in, I stopped having RFI problems on my, you know, going in.
1: Yeah, that 746 Pro was a really nice rig. And, you know, like you said, I mean, I really don't do too much 70 centimeters. I mean, maybe a little bit here and there, but, I mean, it's not that often. How am I sounding on this repeater, by the way?
0: Right now, your audio sounds a little weird, like you're holding the mic down by your lap or something. You're trying to hide from those speed cameras.
1: I might have had my air on a little bit in the background. I just turned it down.
0: It just sounds like you're a little bit far away from the mic.
1: That's strange. I got it right up right in front of my face. Let me check my mic gain real quick.
0: try reseating the microphone connector. It almost sounds like a loose connection a little bit.
2: Roger that. Is that any better?
0: Yeah, what'd you do?
2: I just took the microphone out of the plug and just plugged it back in. Yeah, I noticed when I was driving home a few minutes ago on this SSM 85D mic, the channel up and down buttons on the top, I pressed it a couple times and it wouldn't do anything, so I'm sounding a lot better now.
0: That's what it was. It was connecting the path to some of the circuitry, I think. So, yeah, it sounds really good now. You know, I've been looking at a mic. I've been tempted to get it. I know somebody that bought one similar to it for my HT. He's got the wireless hand mic, but I'm looking at this one that goes on your ear. It's like what they got, like, maybe at Burger King. It's real small. Just goes over your ear, and then it's got a receiver that plugs into the side of your radio. So you could, you know, have the radio wherever, and you can just talk like that. Matter of fact, it's got pretty good range, about 30 feet or so, so you can kind of put the radio, you know, where you got good signal, and then you can just sit back on the couch.
2: That sounds like something pretty cool to have, you know, just sit back and relax and play radio in 4DUR.
0: Yeah, I have one that goes on your ear, and it's got a microphone cable, I mean a hard wire that you go in, and that works good, and that's usually what I use for, like, public service stuff, but I think this Bluetooth thing would be kind of neat. But like with anything like that, if you bring that, you're going to probably want to bring the one with the wire just in case.
2: Roger that. Excuse me. And, you know, since we're talking about microphones, I'm probably going to, you know, get a spare for this Yaesu that I'm on, you know, just in case, because I'm glad you said something about it, you know, because I never even thought to, you know, just reseat the microphone plug, because, you know, I'd have been talking, and I wouldn't even have known that it was causing any issues.
0: That's one of the things I like about the ICOM over the Yaesu. I don't know. Maybe you can do it on the 911A. But I can bring up all my meters all at the same time. My signal, my modulation, or my, you know, everything. AGC, the SWR. I like seeing everything when I key up. That's the screen I usually leave my rig on. As far as the waterfall, I never look at that.
2: Yeah, someone said that you can change the colors of the waterfall too. I've seen different pictures of the 990, a few other different models where they have a different color waterfall screens too.
0: Yeah, I changed the colors on my 7610 a little bit, and it's nice that you can customize it the way you like it.
2: Well, I'm definitely going to get me one real soon. You know, like I said, I was just, you know, I felt like I was running into, like, a bunch of scammers, you know, because I was seeing used rig, you know, that would normally be priced used between 700 to 900, and one's going, you know, dramatically cheaper, like 500 or 600, and, you know, you just got to be careful. But my friend, I'm going to hop off here and get on in the house and get cleaned up, man. But it was good chatting with you, though, and I hope you enjoy the rest of your afternoon, and don't sweat too much out there.
0: No, I'm back inside the air-conditioned house. I can peek out the window and see the mower still going. All right, man. I'll catch you a little later. 73, N1GMV.
2: Have a good one, my friend. 73s, N4DUR.

0: 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Calling the Southwake ARC Tuesday Night Net. This net is held nightly at 7:30 p.m. on the K4ITL 145.21 repeater, which requires a tone of 82.5 hertz and a negative offset. The purpose of this net is to foster friendship among amateurs and encourage 2 meter activity in Wake and surrounding counties. All amateur radio operators with a valid FCC license are invited to check in and encouraged to do so. This is an informal but directed rag tune net that can become formal should the need arise. My name is Mike. My call sign is KD4OKR. I'm in Fuquay Farina and I'll be your net control. I'll now stand by for any emergency or priority traffic. If any, please call KD4OKR. Are there any announcements of interest in the Southwake ARC or ham radio in general? If so, please call KD4OKR. Alright, QSO parties and contests this weekend. We've got the Radio Society of Great Britain Island on the Air. Islands on the Air is this weekend. It's a very big contest over in England, and covers 80, 40, 20, 15, and 10 meters, voice and CW. So, technicians, you can jump in on this one. Also, we have the Alabama QSO party that starts at 11 a.m. on Saturday until 11 p.m. Saturday. It's just a 12-hour contest. 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
0: All right, here's what I got, and I know there was some doubling in there, so I'll take additions and corrections here in just a second. I got KK4QDZ, Bill, KM4IJK, KR4BMI, KD7AEG, KQ4QWX. Jim, I love what you've done with your voice. She sounds cute. KR4MJF, Mike, or Michael down in Wilson, and KR4NJ, Jerry over in Durham. Any additions or corrections?

0: I think Bill was in and out. So, Chris, KM4IJK, come on in.
1: Well, hey, real good to hear you, and good to hear a good list coming up behind you, Jerry. Jerry always cracks me up. I think that's the Jerry from up in the Baltimore area, and I always like talking to him. There's a lot of radioactivity up there in Maryland. But anyway, good to hear you calling a good net. Good list coming on. Not a lot happening over here other than just wanted to pop in here and say hello to everybody and hope everyone has a good week and it cools down a little bit. It's still hot out there, but that's news everybody knows. So, but that's the short time. Not a whole lot to say. KM4IJK, back to net. Everyone have a great week.
0: All right, Chris, thanks for checking in. Next, we got Jim down in Goldsboro, KR4BMI. Come on in. Tell us about your day.
2: This is KR4BMI Jim over in Wayne County, and had a nice day today. Stayed busy. This morning had to get up and do quite a few things around the house before I headed out to Selma to the TV station to do recordings and scheduling today. I was there until about 2 o'clock today and drove back into Goldsboro and had several appointments around and other things I had to get done today. And just looking forward to tonight, sitting around relaxing and talking on the radio a little bit. So KR4BMI back to net.
0: All right. Well, it sounds like it was a rather routine day, and those are always welcome. KD7AEG, Mark, over in Sanford. Come on in, tell us about your day.
3: Hi, good evening, everyone. KD7AEG here in beautiful downtown Sanford, North Carolina. And we had it's still 89.2 degrees out, so I was going to say it cooled down, but boy, not by much, that's for sure. Pretty warm out there still today. And quite a lightning storm last night. Quite a fireworks show. I hope everybody is okay after all that. I know we had a lot of trees down and a lot of lightning strikes around Sanford area. But hopefully everybody's okay there and nobody got hurt there. Anyway, and that's the thing to look out for coming up next few days is the weather, that's for sure. We've had a lot of rain. Looks like we're going to get a whole lot more. Anyway, everyone have a good evening. And let's see, I got some plans on my ham radio gear tomorrow. So we're going to be playing with that all day. Anyway, 73, KD7A Energy.
0: All right, Mark. Well, thanks for checking in. And yeah, we got pummeled here in Fuquay with a lot of rain. And it was nice to have a bit of a quiet day. All right, next up I have KQ4QWX, who was in and out, but I'm going to see if we could just get a quick update and a hi for the net. All right, we'll move on. Jim, you're going to have to give us more detail next time. All right, up next, Michael down in Wilson, KR4MJF. Come on in. Tell us how your day went.
4: Good evening. This is Michael, KR4MJF. I've had a pretty good day today. Didn't do a whole lot this morning. Just hung around home this morning. Played on my phone a little bit. Listened to the radio a little bit this afternoon as well. Then went to the store earlier, just came back home, checking into the net now. I'll probably check in on the 27 at 8:30, and that's probably going to be about it for the night. Other than that, got to go back to work tomorrow. Other than that, I hope everyone has a great night, a great Wednesday tomorrow, and stay cool and dry. If it rains this week, stay cool. And you're calling a great net tonight there, 73. KR4MJF, back to net.
0: All right, Michael. Well, thank you for the compliment. And you too sounded like you had a nice, steady day. And those are always nice. Jerry, KR4NJ, come on in. Tell us about your day.
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2: 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So we spent a fair amount of it just clearing the debris of the past week. I had a summons for jury duty tomorrow, but tonight they told me they don't want me. So hopefully tomorrow will be another quiet day. That's sort of the standard of our life. Thanks for hosting the net, Mike. 7-3, everybody. KR4NJ.
1: All right, Jerry. Yeah. Thankfully, it sounds like everybody had a nice quiet day after all the rumble and heavy rains and everything, at least down here in Fuquay. Thanks for checking in. All right, now we're going to go to any Southwake ARC members that'd like to check into the net. 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
1: All right, we got Dave, NW3U, and Al, WA3JJG. Dave, come on in. Tell us how your day went.
6: Well, good evening, Mike, 84OKR, NW3U, and everybody out there on the net. Hope everybody is doing good. It sounds like folks have checked in somewhere, had good days. Had a good day here. Excuse me a second. There I go. Pardon me. A good day here. It was quiet also. Did the fitness center today, the usual every other day thing. Went over to the fitness center for an hour or so, and that went okay. Got some rain yesterday and last night. Only about an inch though. We didn't get pummeled real bad, but it was a pretty good light show around. But nothing really close by. But it was a good anyhow, and we could sure use more. But we'll be patient. What we got is good. Looking forward to tomorrow. Tomorrow we'll be riding the rails tomorrow, heading to Charlotte on Amtrak and back. It'll be a long day. I'll be out of here, out of the house about 1:30 and be back about the midnight or 11 o'clock. So it'll be a long day tomorrow, but we're looking forward to it. And everybody have a good day. Good to talk to you. Mike, thanks for doing the net. 73's NW3.
1: All right, Dave. Well, you have fun on the train. Be safe. And I'm a little bit jealous. That's something I could definitely do. I need to take a day off and go ride the train with you one day, just to get that experience. Have fun tomorrow. We'll talk to you later. All right, Al, WA3JJG, come on in. Tell us about your day and tell us about what happened today.
4: KD4OKR and the group is WA3JJG. First off, I had a report last night that my microphone was cutting in and out, so break in on me if it is, because I had the same problem a couple of years ago and had to replace the mic because the PTT wasn't working right, I guess. Anyway, you know, if it starts breaking up, just let me know.
1: Will do.
4: There's some pebbles at the window, I guess. If I'm talking, how the hell you going to let me know? Anyway, just babbling incoherently. Nothing exciting happened today right here. No rain. Yet. And that's it, I guess. I just was doing my thing for work and ended up trying to sell a system for an airplane for a customer that goes against the stuff that we sell. I was trying to convince him to go buy something else, and I forgot what we had my head up in locks, I guess. I got a neat little what the hell is it? Hang on a second. Yeah, and it's not breaking up yet, huh?
1: Nope, you've been good.
4: Where is it? Oh, come on, man. See, just when you thought I had my act together, I've proven otherwise. Anyway,
5: if I seem to be, I had a little gnome that said, you have to excuse me if I'm being cranky. I'm going through my terrible 80s or something like that. I can't even find that now. I'm losing my composure here. Hang on. All right, I'm back. On this day in 1972, George Carlin was arrested for seven words. He said the comedian, he was arrested in Milwaukee for performing his seven words that you can't say on television routine. The charges were dismissed, but the judge declared that the language was indecent, but Carlin had the freedom to say it as long as he wanted to. Didn't cause any disturbances. Now, you're probably going to wonder what those seven words are, and here's the deal. You can't say them on television. You damn sure can't say them on ham radio. Anyway, pick it up. That's all I can say. On this day in 1931, CBS begins broadcasting from their experimental station, W2XAB. That sounds interesting, like a ham radio call, doesn't it? In New York, the first program was hosted by New York Mayor Jimmy Walker, and it featured Kate Smith and the Boswell sisters, holy cow, and George Gershwin. I'm not going to go any deeper into that, but that was a while back. Let's see here. First Battle of, on this day in 1861, the First Battle of Bull Run, from which the Confederate General Stonewall Jackson received his nickname for delaying his attack. The Union, expecting a quick victory, was routed by the Southern Confederate President Jeff Davis, as credited. Rose O'Neill Greenhow was credited for the reason why the Yankees had their butts handed to him. It turns out that the vice president was having an affair with this young lady. there you go. Let's see. Oh, on this day in 1983, the coldest recorded day in history was -128.6 degrees at Vostok, Antarctica, and it has in parentheses here, that'll be a cold day in July before I ... that's a Guinness Book of World Records, in case anybody's interested. 128.6 degrees. This day, 1941, the North Atlantic Treaty was ratified by the U.S. Congress, and we've been stuck with it ever since. Maybe. Trump's not out of his office yet. On this day, in 1946, the first fighter jet to land and take off from a ship, a Navy FD-1 Phantom, lands and takes off again from the USS Roosevelt, which is a converted aircraft carrier. Actually, CDB is like a Jeep carrier. Anyway. On this day in 1921, the first ship to be sunk by an aircraft in a demonstration by General William S. Mitchell. Billy Mitchell was his name. Remember that? I didn't say I remember that. Just remembered his name. Let's see. On this day in 1951, Robin Williams was born. He died in 2014. That guy was a piece of work. You never heard of any of Robin Williams' comedy routines or even any of the shows. Mark and Mindy is the movie Good Morning Vietnam. He was a piece of work, he was. Just go through here real quick. We're not in any kind of Sky Wars, so I guess we're okay. There's all kinds of things happening, but I'm not going to get into any. Oh, on this day in 1998, Alan Shepard died. He was an American astronaut, in case you didn't know that. He was one of the original Project Mercury astronauts. He was the first American in space in 1961, and the fifth man to walk on the moon in 1971. And the first man to play, first round to play golf on the moon, 1971. I remember all those, they got a lot of people's attention. Another one is I've got a full Life magazine from that day, in 1998 with Alan Shepard's picture on

0: anybody's interest, so I'm just going to get out of here. All the pussycats here are doing well. Mama and my daughter are doing well, and I am doing well, as well as we expected for an old fart. If it sounds like I didn't have my act together when I first started all this, it's because I didn't have my act together when I first started all this. W-A-3-J-J-G, back to that. 7-3s, everybody. Have a great evening.
1: 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Yeah, your mic held up the entire time. No issues. So, don't know what was causing that. But thank you for a wonderful edition of the This Day in History, July 21. 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
2: 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Kilo Golf 4, Juliet Oscar Kilo. That's Walter in Fairfield. 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And thanks for hosting the net this evening.
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1: All right, Dennis, now I got you. Yeah, it was like, okay, was it LHT, LST? Because I'm a Navy guy, and so I started going through all that. But it's taking me forever to get to X-Ray Tango. Dennis, come on in and tell us about your day.
3: Roger, this is Will. As you know, my name is Dennis. This is my first time here in this net. I was Goldsboro native. I'm new to the hobby, so I'm mobile right now. Just talking to you with pushing 8 watts from my little Baofeng handheld. I get into the Raleigh WRL tower pretty easily from where I'm at. So, but yeah. It's been nice listening to everybody talk. Like I said, this is my first time, so I hope you guys have a good night. Thank you for hosting the net, and this is KR4LXT, 7-3.
1: All right, Dennis, well, thanks for checking in. If I was allowed to, I would ring the cowbell for a new listener, P1, Priority 1, whatever. Thank you so much. Have fun with the hobby, and there's always somebody listening on this repeater. If you ever have any questions, need anything, just holler out, and we'll be happy to help you. There's another Mark down in Pikeville, and he runs the Friday Night Net, and, okay, his call sign's escaping me. Can somebody give me his call sign? It'll hit me as soon as I end the net. I apologize, Dennis. But thank you again for checking in, and hope we can hear you more often now that you're in the hobby. Congratulations again. All right. One last time. Anyone anywhere wishing to check in, please call KD4OKR.

0: All right, well, at this time, I'd like to thank Danny Hampton Memorial Radio Club for allowing the Southwick ARC to use the K4ITL repeater and call it home. At this, yeah, I already read that part. I'll now turn the repeater back over to normal amateur use. This is KD4OKR 73 clear.
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